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0: Four aboard to 205 on the fuel, 1 hour eastbound.
1: Lifeline 12, I've got you lifting at this time for East Bank Force Falls 205 on the 2+05 on the fuel, 60 minutes on the run. Be advised that I've got Lifeline 6, correction, Lifeline 7 is about 21 minutes out, should be no factor.
0: Copy that, thanks.
2: 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They have questions and concerns on who's liable and responsible.

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0: 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I'll be 10-6 at that residence. 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

0: 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I have 40 minutes of fuel. 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
0: Flight 6, just want to confirm a name with you on your patient. Initials, S is in Sierra, K is in King.
1: We believe that that is correct.
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2: Good evening.

St. Cloud 2670, Paris cars in Elk River for debris on the roadway northbound 169 at eastbound Highway 10 intersection in the middle lane. Appears to be the top part of a recliner chair in the lane of traffic. Northbound 169 at eastbound 10.

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2: I think Gaylord, it's clear 29, possible 1029 on Angel Chavez Reyes.
0: And for that vehicle just hit on Fox, southbound, Lakeland and 7th, 2 minutes ago.
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1: Flight plan 7, were you calling, Tom?
0: Dirty buggers, I owe you a coffee. 7 lifting at this time, 3 souls, 45 minutes back to Superior. I have 2 hours of fuel.
1: Flight plan 7, no worries. 3 souls, 45 minutes and route back to Superior, 2 hours on the fuel.

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2: 1401 Fifth Street Southwest. It'll be apartment 113. Nobody came home from the hospital and discovered someone wrote on a marker on his door a cuss word.
1: Ever.
2: 2024.
0: 3351 phone kitten.
2: 351.
0: Address is going to be 4091 8th Avenue Northeast. They have a small kitten in custody.
2: 10-4.

0: 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I'm going to be going by there in a little bit.
1: 10-4, 351, you can disregard.
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0: Angel is valid D David and has an active 29 out of Chippewa.
1: 10-4, that's what I'm 10-12 with. Can you confirm that warrant? And then also, what is the warrant for exactly?
2: I'm waiting for a pilot.
3: 17-12, 14-44. Sounds like 14-13 will be in around 20-45. Otherwise, you've got Lifelink 6, NICU only tonight, and currently 5, 7, and 12 are all in flight. Comm Center, you've got Tim and Kevin. OCC, you'll have you all. Have a good night.
2: You as well.
1: Just
2: going to
1: let me know when it's confirmed.
0: Jeffrey.
2: 2-4, can I 10-8 unless they still want me to continue?
1: Two ten, we're 10-2, thank you.

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2: Are you 210? 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
1: Copy that.

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1: Jail control.
0: I'll be about 5 minutes out of adult mail on a Chippewa warrant.
1: 10-4.
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1: Sorry, 22.
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0: 502 Candy, Ohio Avenue in Princeburg. Complainant states she hasn't spoken to her mom in about 3 hours, and she's concerned that she has been in pain earlier today, and her kids are with her, so she's looking to have her checked.

0: Security theft. You can swing over to Dollar General, correction, Dollar Tree, 2323 First Street South. Take a report of theft. Sounds like the caller wants to have the two parties trespass as well.
1: Sounds like.
0: And they are not currently there.
1: Yeah,

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0: Pete, I might have missed it, but in reference to 230's theft, are those parties no longer at the store?
1: That is correct. They have moved on. It sounds like the store managers were looking at the cameras, obtaining the information that way.
0: 10-4.
2: Three three fifty one.
3: So is it a welfare check on the mother or on the children?
2: The mother had the complainant's children with her, so she's concerned on both, mostly the mother, because she's called several times, not been able to make contact.
3: 10-4.

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1: Go ahead for 649.
0: There is a DOT event in pending that's for Highway 12 and Johnson Drive regarding a road being buckled. Would you be able to swing by there and just confirm that for me?
1: 10-4.
0: Thank you, 2129.

0: 3351.
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0: Reference this welfare check. You can disregard. Jenna has made contact.
1: 10-4, 10-8.

0: 3230, are you still 10-2?
1: Hey, 10-2, thanks.
0: 2143, do you want any more checks?
1: Yeah, thanks.

0: Please do, sir.
1: Go ahead.
0: Will you please let me know, is Mohammed Jama trespassed from this location?
1: Stand by.

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0: He is not trespassed from there, from what I can see.
1: Copy, thanks.
0: 2147.

0: Salisbury Beach and Spicer, sounds like there's someone that is going vehicle to vehicle, breaking windows, and he was in a vehicle just recently, last seen wearing blue cap, white shirt, and some shorts or some pants. He wasn't sure on that. And we are currently working on getting a 28 on the vehicle.
1: 51-10-4, and he's still there.
0: 10-4.
2: 43, send it to me too.
1: 10-4.

0: and 649 Wilmer. When you get a second, if you could pass it on to my dispatch, I'm not too far away. Should be there shortly.
1: 10-4, we'll give him a call.
0: Send it off to me as well.

0: 649, your dispatch has been advised.
1: Say it in one more time.
0: Salisbury Beach. That's right by Zorba's and Spicer's, County Park 4.
1: Tower. 318, do you have him on camera by chance?
0: Now we're looking here.
2: He's walking up towards the beach. He's now walking back towards the vehicle. He has a bat in hand now and trying to break out more windows.
3: I got a third caller on the phone. Apparently he has a baseball bat in his hand.
0: He's actively beating a car.
4: Chrissy, 1104.
1: 37, I'll head that way.
0: 10-4.
2: Just smash the back window out.
1: 49, I should be on scene here in just a couple of minutes. 3 miles out.
0: 10-4.
2: Units heading up to Salisbury Beach. The party is now running away towards Zorba's.
4: 10-4.
1: Two iron.
2: He has a black hoodie, white shirts, jeans. He's light skin and has dreadlocks. Sounds like he just went into Zorba's.
1: Yeah.
2: 10-4.

0: 51, if you saw the baseball bat, that service.
1: Three, 351. My caller says that he still has the bat and he is out front of Zorba's.
0: Side four.
2: St. Cloud is going 1033 traffic for a foot pursuit. It's going to be County Road 10 in Spicer.
1: Three 351, First State Patrol dispatch, they're in pursuit of him.
0: Where are they at?
3: She's trying to get an update, standby.
0: 351, where are they at? I'm just coming into Spicer.
3: We're trying to get an update, 351.
4: Destination 2155.

0: 351. They're behind Zorba's near the beach. Sounds like he hit deploy taser at the scent.
1: Three 351, be advised. My caller stated he saw the person showed him a knife earlier.
2: 10-4. 10-9, Zorba's on the beach.
3: 10-4, and there was a taser deployed by State Patrol.
2: 10-4, I'll be out.
3: 10-4.
4: 18 at 649, 10-2.
0: New one in ambulance by our first responders. Respond to the area of County Park 4, and stage in the area for a weapons complaint. Time is 21:57.
2: 351 and opposite.
3: Right at 21:57.
4: What did she say? I can't understand her.
2: 351, I'm out with state. He's thrown out.

0: 6924 to dispatch. I'll be en route.
1: 10-4, if you guys want to stage in the parking lot of County Park 4 until everything is secure, you guys can use County 5 for this incident.
0: 10-4.
2: Denver. Go ahead.
1: Your medical and first responders are going to be on County 5. The first responders are in or out there. Advise the stage.
3: Need to know.
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3: 3343106.
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4: Six 649, you still need the patch.

0: Negative. 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They were last seen on the backside of Zorba's. They should be in that vicinity.
1: Edward.

0: 3343.
1: Change of who we're out with. Charlie and Mary, 273-166-110-812.
0: 10-4.
1: Any other law enforcement coming code can pull.

0: 6924, did they say where they are around Zorba's?
1: They were on the backside of Zorba's, the last we heard. They should be in that vicinity.
0: Four, thank you.
2: 6550 en route.
1: 10-4. 6550, when you get on scene, you guys are cleared in per officers, no?
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1: Copy.

Granier State Patrol, attempt to locate a driving complaint westbound Highway 12 from Kendall High. Attempt to locate what caller is describing. Her husband was behind a motorcycle that's doing over 100 miles an hour. Variable speeds, and been following it from Grove City. License plate given 8974 Mary King. Vehicle is last seen westbound from the area of County Road 8 and Highway 12. Attempt to locate at 2212.

0: 649 St. Claude. Have you entered a 45 into my event name and date of birth?
1: Copy, go ahead.
0: Minnesota male, last name spelling King, Robert Edward, Charles King, Lincoln, Adam Union. First name Isaac, Ida Sam, Adam Charles. Two middle names, first one Levi, Lincoln Edward Victor Ida. Second middle name, Adam Union Robert, Edward Lincoln, Ida Ocean. Date of birth, 2000-1024.

St. Cloud 2620 cars for information on driving complaint westbound Highway 12, mile marker 79, for a black and green motorcycle, Minnesota 28 of 89743, Mary King, traveling at a high rate of speed and then was slowed down. There is going to be about an 8-minute time delay. Information only at 2217.

0: 3:30 past Minnesota 45 hat.
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0: G. George, 237-011-359-612. You can add his parent for now, and I'll IM you some names for the juveniles.
2: And for Olson is valid and clear, 29. Jennifer.
3: Three
4: 351.
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0: 805 17th Street Southwest. Hardy's brother is upset that the internet isn't working and hitting and verbally yelling at the complainant's mother.
3: So

0: Okay. Fine. I'm going to call Stearns, see if they have any contact with Isaac.
1: And for, is there something in specific that you're looking for?

0: 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The complainant now has her brother and mom back on the phone. You can hear them yelling at each other.
1: 10 more.

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0: 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XJL ending mileage 999.
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0: 3-2-30, 3-2-35. My caller says that he may have a pocket knife on him, but hasn't seen it, though.
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0: Remember the tow driver told me there's possibly debris right lane, eastbound 94 by 241. I'm going to swing around for him.
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2: 2008 Volvo, green in color.
0: Temper, yeah, you can have it.
1: Temper.

0: two, if I have correction on that plate. Tom, John Victor 6-1. Should be, I think, a Subaru. Ever.
1: C30, units tight.
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0: 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Could you also print me down a crim history for Isaac to the jail?
1: 10-4.

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0: If you want, you can stack that driving complaint to me. I'll close it out when I clear this call.
1: Denver.
2: 37. You can send it out to me. I'll close it.
1: Denver. 3-343. Did you copy?
0: I did. Thanks.

Crossing Clutch 26 30 cars for information on a driving complaint westbound Highway 23 from mile marker 193 on a dark colored Dodge Charger, Minnesota 28 of Tom George Zebra 610, brake checking vehicles and not letting the RP pass by. Information only at 2259.

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1: 23, 28, 3. Three of what? 3 minutes, 2 hours, 10 minutes to heal. 5 minutes over to heal also.
2: 5.12, heavy lifting. 3 fulls, 2 pounds of fuel, 5 minutes over to DL Hospital.

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0: 4 hour, 20 minutes over to snitch, 2 hours, 5 minutes ago.
1: Westland 12, have you lifted? Head to Fargo Central, 4 souls, 20 minutes are out. 2 hours, 5 minutes on the fuel. And just be advised, Sanford does have another aircraft inbound to Essentia, about 15 out. We'll keep you updated.

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2: 26 in cloud, same traffic.
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0: 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Copy, 12,
1: showing
2: 13 minutes to Fargo Central. Just be advised, Sanford is inbound, coming from the west. Should be landing in just a couple minutes here. Then they're going to reposition over to Hector.
0: Okay, so they're going off to the low pad. Disregard, sorry. Essential.

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0: 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Can you copy us now?
1: I copy you now.
0: Great. We did list 26 past the hour. We are en route back to base. Got a 4 or 5 minute ETE, 3L4, 2 hours to draw on the fuel.
1: No, Lifelink 11, I got you. 3L45 minutes en route back to base. 2 hours, 20 minutes on the fuel.

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0: In the area of the Canyon Lake Courthouse, caller stated that there was a vehicle that hit a light pole. Appeared to be trying to clean out their vehicle. Said it was up on the median, didn't appear to be any injuries.
1: Got me.
0: Yeah. Had 41 minutes.

0: 12 main crew and 12 pilot. Main crew is returning to the helipad at this time.
1: Thank you.

0: 3-2-33-2-35.
1: Good.
0: Sounds more like it's on the curve right on 6th Street, kind of by the Presbyterian Church. Sounds like they came off Litchfield, or off 12th and kind of in the median in between 12 and 6th.
1: Done.

0: 230 out.
1: Yeah.
0: Yeah, it's going to be at Litchfield and 6th. Looks like it was coming off of 1st here and failed to make the turn.
1: 10-4.
2: /230, is it occupied?
0: Negative.
2: Got an individual running across the city lot here with a bag. His clothes are falling out. Right by the hospital.
0: Copy.
3: Clothing description. Looks like this person was potentially injured. There's blood inside the car.
2: Yeah, black shirt, black sweatpants with white stripes on it.
0: Copy.
1: Caller did say that there was one person that would look to be scrambling to clean out their vehicle when he drove by.
3: Ten four. I have a 28 whenever you're ready to.
0: Go ahead. The guy running, he's probably worth stopping out with.
2: We're eastbound on Trot Avenue right by the hospital here. I'm just following him.
3: The 20 is going to be Robert Frank 207. And I'll be going to assist my partner.
2: Going through the rehab lot here.
0: Ten four, I'm out with you. We should try to stop out with him.
4: Control. Life on 12.
2: Three and a board. 20 minutes back home. Hour and a half.
4: Plus 12, heavy lifting, three souls, 20 minutes en route back to base, hour and a half on the fuel.
2: Yeah, he was just there when we turned on 2nd Street here.
0: You swing back around the truck?
2: I got him here, he's running eastbound from 2nd Street here.
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3: Just 214 and 210 are coming into the area. Where are they at?
5: From 2nd.
2: 10, 12 of them.
5: 10-4.
0: We're by the fire department here.

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1: Goes back to gray 2008 Mercury Milan to Augustine Navarro out of Parkfield. Clear and valid.
0: Age.
1: Looks to be about 61.
0: 24. Any contact from the vehicle?
1: Stand by.

0: to attend to either of the units that was that individual on for?
1: That's four, go ahead.
0: I don't know if he's told you his name or not yet, but there's an envelope that has the name of Vincent in here, if that helps you at all.
1: Yeah, it works.
0: The Vincent Navarro. There's a pay stub in here as well.
1: G14, 10-4, dispatch, did you copy that name? Is it local at all?

0: 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Ops 4, but is there a Vincent Navarro in local?
1: Stand by.

0: We have a Vincent Paul Navarro of Terrace Drive, born in 92. He's revoked and clear.
1: Tampa, I believe that's who we'll be out with.
0: Tampa.

0: Dutton, yeah, I've got a middle initial of T on this pay stub, so I'm guessing that's going to be our guy. And I've got multiple open alcohol containers in here.
1: 10-4, he is on probation for disorderly conduct and DWI.

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0: 10. 3, 210.
1: 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And they're probably going to need the flatbed.

0: based off of the damage, it looks like there should have been airbags that went off.
1: Roger, you give one?
0: Sorry, 10-9?

0: Tren. It's towing, we'll be en route.
1: Two forty, 10:15.
0: 10:04.
1: 10:15 over here. Are you able to let Rice know that we'll stop to get him checked out?
0: 10:04, just an eval.
1: 10:04, just for the traffic accident.

0: 214, Rice has been made aware.
1: Kimberly.
0: But
1: do you need a car key?
0: Yeah, if he has one, I'm not finding any in here.
1: Well, I have looked at one.

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1: 404?
0: 10-7.
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0: Are you wanting these open containers with to put in evidence or just photos of them?
1: Just photos is fine.
0: Robert.

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1: It's 230, where are you calling?
0: Yeah, 10-4, I'm just trying to do this toe slip. Just want to clarify with him, is he living on Lakeland, or does he live on Pierce Drive?
1: He advised me several times he's living over off Lakeland.
0: 10-4, 705 sound correct?
1: That sounds correct, yeah.
0: 7-4.

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1: 3 to 10.
0: I'll be 10-8 from the crash scene. The light pole is on the road. I think it's off to the side enough that it won't be a traffic hazard. I don't know if you left a message already for the street department, but might be something that they want to do right away in the morning.

0: 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My apologies, XO.
1: 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Ten 4202.

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0: 5230 Tail Command. Being round, belt mail, cooperative. 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
2: 242.

St. Cloud 26, 10 cars, 40 style vehicle partially blocking westbound I-94 between mile markers 181 and 182. Two 45.

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1: Inserted to over, SUV.
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1: Less than two.
0: Two will be departing Melrose for U of M East Bank, three on board, 1 hour plus 5.5 on fuel, 3.8 minutes pad to pad.
1: Lifeline 2, heavy lifting, heading for U of M East Bank. Three souls, hour 55 on the fuel, 38 minutes in route.

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1: 2, go ahead.
0: License 2, you're not tracking. Can I get a lat long, altitude, and heading, please?
1: Lifelink 2, last transmission was digitized, unreadable.
0: Lifelink 2, you are not currently tracking. Can I get a lat long, altitude, heading, and indicated airspeed?
1: Lifelink 2, 4520 by 94403, 3,000 feet, heading 128, showing on the pad at U of M East Bank, 17 minutes. Airspeed 135, ground speed 155.
0: Lifelink 2, Roger, can you say again heading and altitude?
1: OCC, that one transmission was also unreadable. Could you repeat?
0: Lifelink 2, can you say again heading and altitude?
1: The Lifelink 2, unreadable, please repeat.
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1: Call for Lifelink 2, unreadable.
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0: St. Cloud 2670 cars for information on driving complaint westbound on 94 from mile marker 201 on a black passenger car crossing center fog lines on and off the shoulder, all over the lanes, partial 28 of Zebra John King, also almost to the barrier, information only at 520.
1: Copy.
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0: St. Cloud 2670 cars for information on a driving complaint southbound Highway 169 from mile marker 164 on a Chevy silver in color, silver sedan in color. Sounds like the driver cut him off and was brake checking. Information only at 634.
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0: 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Good morning.
1: 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Good morning.

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1: 7211.

Single 2630 cars for information on a driving complaint westbound Highway 23 from mile marker 226 on a white pickup. Unknown 28 crossing center fog lines for multiple times and all over the road. Information only at 640.

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0: 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Good morning.
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0: Dom Edward X-ray, 717. 71 North at 247.
1: At 655.
2: Oh, Lieutenant, good morning.
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0: 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Sorry, Jeff Moore. Good morning, 655.
1: Okay.
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2: That's P300, Marshall.
0: P300, go ahead.
2: Tonight, good morning.
0: Good morning, 615.
3: Marshall.
0: 1768,
3: I'll be 10-8. Good morning.
0: Good morning, 658.
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0: SV8, go ahead.
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0: 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Good morning.
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2: Timber.
1: Approach Marshall. This will be 122, bud.
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1: And I'm checking it out. I'll let you know.
0: 7:15.

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1: Yeah.

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1: Henry Zebra Robert, 453, 7123 northbound, 66th Avenue.
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0: 10-4.

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1: 3367, but.
0: 7 Boy George, 424, 23 southbound, County 32.

0: 67 status. Three 67 status.
1: Thank you.
0: Over.

the county that's known of any construction project that's going on just south of Hillcrest, like a mile or so.

0: know, there's some crew up grinding lines on 71 south there. Yeah, I got a driver on the phone that's apparently says that they don't have any signage or anything, and they're blocking the northbound lanes, and he says it's becoming a problem. So I wasn't aware of anything up there, but yeah, I don't really know. I'll call over to MnDOT and see.
1: Yeah, some contract highway crew that's grinding the fog line. I don't know if they're going to repaint it or what, but they just have a blocker truck behind them. It's not great.
2: I'll head up there after myself.

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0: Copy 1751, port 8079, 356, Lima, Lima, 220 on the fuel. With weather checks, currently Lifelink 1 is headed to Sioux Falls. You and 11 are NICU only, 8 is out of service till later this afternoon. OCC is Sam and Parker, Tom is Wyatt, Jordan, and Tom. 10 is HLS, have a good day.
1: Same to you, thank you.

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1: 211.
0: Come on. Maybe at the Holiday Station, 817 Litchfield Avenue. Got a report from a customer that there's a white male, mid-30s, 5'7"-ish, maybe reddish hair with sunglasses. Apparently he's been in there for a significant amount of time just berating the employee over, I don't know if it's the price of their coffee or something to do with their coffee, but it sounds like he's created quite a scene in there.
2: Definitely.
0: Yeah, my partner's taking a call on the same thing here.

0: 2:11 and 24, I had another employee call in. Suspect would be about 5'4", white male, reddish hair and beard. Came on a bicycle. Black hoodie, black pants, black glasses.
1: And what?

0: 367. Yeah, I can't fault them, really. You got signs south of Hillcrest and one at County 10 and 71. They've got plenty of lights out here, and they're quite visible. Yeah, they are taking up the right lane, but they have a big sign that says pass with care, and they're directing people around also. 10-8.
1: Timber, thanks.

0: 672 VNC.
1: Thanks, Ronnie. 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

0: If you go to Holiday, can you get my caller's full info sheet or, like, give it to me in front of him?
1: Temper.
2: Number.
0: 224.
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0: 3, 2, 24, 45.
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0: Cole is valid. D. David. Looks like he has a warrant out of Montana, but they won't extradite him. It's for a single county over there for bad checks. He's clear in Minnesota.
1: Tamar, yeah, that's okay.
0: Tamar.

0: 24, copy on 4.
1: What?
0: I stopped at the store. They want him trespassed.
1: Definitely.
2: Denver.

0: 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I can still work on that trespass paperwork unless you're ready to do it.
1: I figured you wouldn't, since you didn't have to give him one.
0: Ten four. Just has to be signed by an employee.

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1: Can you grab a handheld radio when you get back to the shop? Bring out here with you?
0: Yep.
1: Appreciate it.

ambulance. You're requested from mutual aid. It's Meeker County. It'll be at Meeker Manor, 600 South Davis Avenue, in room 116. 55-year-old male with rectal bleeding and skin color is extremely red. Time is 8:48.

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0: I'll be 10-8. You can mark in trespasser Holiday, 1 year starting today. Sounds like he just moved into Wilmer. Probably be a name to remember.
1: Therefore.

0: 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Andy Fife.
1: 7-1 copies.
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1: 10-4-9, I have Centric here on Candy 5.
2: Ten cars, information, Atlanta driving complaint, eastbound 94 from mile marker 183 for a semi. It's got a right cab and a black trailer. Sounds like the semi driver threw something out the passenger window. It's got an Idaho 28, Tom Tom 5091, eastbound 94 from the 183, information at 851.
1: Yes.
0: 10-4, I think we're going to be all right then. We're only going to be a couple minutes from the hospital.
1: 10-4. 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
1: One, one, go ahead.
0: We were canceled by the BLS crew. They're going to take care of it.
1: Sounds good. Thank you.

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1: Go ahead.
0: Mayo just called back. They want to make sure that you are coming on the reds. Sounds like the patient is declining pretty fast.
1: 10-4, we're going through Grove City right now, code 3.
0: Tower.
1: Have Litchfield Rescue on scene, or are we responding solely?
0: I guess I don't know that. They didn't say.
1: Ten four, do you want to see if they're declining? Maybe get Litchfield Rescue paged up for us so we can load and go?

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1: 72.12.855.
0: Good luck.

0: Hey, what's going on? We get that one mixed up, guys.
1: I don't know. I said sending after the intersection just one, and then he sent at the same time.
2: I'm sorry, right? I know he did.
0: Okay, if one guy says sending, the other one, make sure you respond to that so you know.
2: Okay.
1: Come forward.

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2: Sending.
1: 10-4.
0: That truck.
2: Last car is a yellow Jeep.
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1: 10-4.

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Go ahead. You can return a phone call to Kyle. Sounds like their bank account at Wells Fargo was hacked and the people transferred some money out of their account. At 901.

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2: 367.
1: Good.
2: Just double checking, was anything passed on to dispatch night crew about this damaged vehicle in Salisbury? I've read the reports, but just curious about the vehicle.

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1: Ten four. I'll try to contact the owner. Thanks.

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0: Yep, County Road 10, just a little east of Indian Beach Road. Semi tractor trailer, Idaho trailer plate, Tom Robert, 9324.
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0: Three, 211. I'll be out with the detectives at the 630 address.
1: Ten. 3-223.
2: Calling 223.
1: I'm sorry. 233. Three. Yeah, did you need this ICR or no?
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0: 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And I do not need that ICR. I don't know if that's something you can just void for now.
1: Yep, I'll just void it out.
0: Never mind.

St. Cloud 2610, cars for stall vehicle not blocking. Eastbound 94, mile marker 188 for a black GMC SUV with a flat tire. The driver does plan to change the tire himself. It's on the driver's side. Going to be eastbound 94 to 188, info only.

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0: Duncan, you got a copy?
1: I signed you this medical on Heritage Exteriors for cardiac arrest on East Highway 12.
2: Good work.
1: And I was on the phone with one of the other employees as well, Aaron, that transferred it over to CentraCare. Sounds like his pacemaker did hit him one time, but he is awake and conscious at the time.

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Edward 885 0.

0: 43 to 9 Monroe.
1: We also got a second call. So his pacemaker did go off, but he's currently conscious and alert.
0: He is not conscious.
1: Well, he is conscious and breathing. And 3 minutes ago, we talked to him.
0: Ten more. Thank you.

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1: If you want to add me to last night's Salisbury Beach ICR and the registered owner for the following 28 when you're ready. Tom Zebra Nora 090. I retrieved all of the victim's credit cards from that car, brought them to his residence here at 1017th Street Southwest, and gave them to his sister.

2630 cars information only on driving complaint. Westbound Highway 23 from Foley. Report of a black Chevy Trailblazer traveling at high speeds over center and fog. Possible 28 of Lincoln Frank Adams 632. Going to be westbound Highway 23 from 221 information only at 957.

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1: 412.
0: This is traffic complaint eastbound or westbound?
1: Eastbound.

0: 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We'll be flight but switching to Mark 2 on the stateway.
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2: Six 30 cars for a possible 1050 hit and run. From the previous driving complaint, report of now the suspect vehicle is going to be a black Trailblazer traveling westbound on Highway 23, last seen passing Junction 6. More information pending.

0: 600 from 7511, on room. Just give me heads up, we have been canceled for a different ride. We've been canceled.
1: Thank you. Hello.

Club 2630 cars, update on the hit and run. Victim vehicle drivers requesting a 1021. It did occur on Highway 23 southbound near mile marker 220. 1021 only at this point.

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0: New Richmond ambulance is reaching out on STAC 4.
1: Oh, perfect. Got that. Switch over STAC 4.
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0: Could we get a candy channel for Rockin' Robins, please?
1: Candy night.
0: Tempo, thank you.

0: 3310. 3310. It's an A for an eviction. If I could get an ITR, it's going to be 2305 24th Street, Southwest.
1: 10-4. Do you think you'll need someone else with you?
0: I've got that lined up already. I think 67 and a couple of the PD are going to be there. Might be occupied.
1: Okay.
2: 3239, I'll head over that way.
1: 10-4. 10, do you want another one then?
0: I guess I don't. I think we should be okay. 67 had contact at the PD about it for me.
1: 10-4, 39 copy.
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1: Five from Tom. Go over five. Five, you guys are going to go to the cath lab now in some simulation suite.
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2: Flight 4, pilot motion stage.
3: Negative, I'm helping 3310 with this eviction he's working on.
0: This Serrano in the office is, he knows the defendant. So I'm going to get a number. If you could, since you're going to be doing a report anyway on your other activity, if you could follow up with him and get that statement in the record.
3: So

0: Intercom, I think four departing Anoka, heading down to the U of M East Bank. I've got two souls on board. Risk is low and approved. Fuel is 2+10 and about 8 minutes on the flight time.
1: Leg 4, you can cancel. We just got confirmation that it was a diabetic problem, so you can cancel and stay at base.
0: Okay, Leg 4, canceling.

0: 23-236 for a shoplifter in custody.
1: Go ahead.
0: Just give me a target. 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
1: Edward.
0: At 10:37.
2: Hey, Levi.

Raymond Ambulance, respond to 4660 60th Street Southwest. 45-year-old female does have a history of seizures. She's currently seizing. She's been in and out of it for about the last 45 minutes. She is conscious and breathing.

0: 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We're out of mix.
1: How did that happen?

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1: Sure.
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Respond to the New London Clinic, 600 Peterson Parkway. 600 Peterson Parkway is ambulance door for a transport for a male party. 76-year-old having depression, shortness of breath. Does have a shriek. First page at 10:54.

0: 3335. Just making sure, did I hear that right? You're taking the rider.
1: 10-4 a.m.
0: Yes, she is. First. Alpha Night Star has been done, or do we got to do one?

0: 57. Yeah, I assigned it to her, but I wasn't told whether an ICR was done or not, so. Tesla. I'm 10-6 on 3310's project with a few Wilmer officers.
1: Tesla. I'll just make one. I'll just name the name whenever you get a chance. $6550 to dispatch. We're en route.
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2: 10-4, thank you.
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0: Ryan, just two.
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1: Do you have any idea what they're doing?
2: I think they're taking a break here. So come on over.
1: 10-4.
0: It's trying to come to me. It's moving maybe a quarter inch at a time.

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2: Was that where?
0: It's clear over there or not?
2: All clear.
0: Standing.
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1: 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Let me do 13, we'll be on safe.
0: Smidgey, what's your 20?
2: Oh, 20 minutes probably.
3: 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The fuel should be about 5 minutes over to Callaway. 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Manson, Ralph, can you go with your fuel again on board?

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1: 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Ten four.
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0: Lifeline 12, just be advised, Sanford AirMed out of Fargo is also going to be inbound to the scene. They're going to have a different landing zone in Callaway.
1: Good time, Rincon.
2: Can you go to 252 5th Street North in Kandy, Illinois? Apparently, this Divino's client has had a cat that's been in and out. It's been scratching her and giving her an infection or something. One of the workers now wants us to come remove the cat. They have it in a kennel in the house.
3: If you're back in service at 11:39.
4: Well, I don't think we're going to start removing cats from people's homes out of a out of an abundance of caution. If it was a stray cat, we'd take it. But tell them to contact Hawk Creek and try to set something up with them where they would take the cat from them as an adopted cat or something.
2: Yeah, sounds like they have called Hawk Creek, and who said to call us? Since it's technically a stray that just wanders in and out of the house, I guess.
4: Okay.

0: Tom Whitelington, just looking here at Rush City, repositioned back onto the cards. 1 minute, we got 2 hours on the fuel. Solo, no passengers, and risk is proof.
1: And finally, I show you lifting for reposition. 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
1: Copy.
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2: Last one's going to be an all-white semi on a red trailer.
3: 10-4.
4: Chris, I set some stands out. I don't have flagger signs, so you'll have to help me out on the far west set.
5: Yeah, copy that. Do you have enough for... like the roadworks and the one lanes?
4: Correct. That roadwork one lane flagger should have been left out there, and then just the set you got picked up.
5: Yeah, copy that. We'll come down there, and then we'll set our flip meter.
4: 10-4.

0: There'll be two stands in the place they need to be. They just need to be flaggers on the self side of the shoulder.
1: Oh, okay, I gotcha. So we don't need to set signs. We just need to put the signs up, but the stands are there.
0: You got it, sir.

0: Good morning, Cobb. Lifelink 2.
1: Good morning, Lifelink 2. Go ahead.
0: Hey, Cobb. Lifelink 2. We're ready to lift from base en route to Wilmer. 3 tools on board. 2 hours, 10 minutes of fuel. Risk is low and it's been approved. And we have a 22-minute flight time.
1: Coverage ready lifting for Wilmer. 3 tools. 22 minutes are out, 210 on the fuel, time now is 11:51.

0: So I recognize this place. Who is this Stacy Evans work for?
1: Whichever the line house, the person that she's at, I guess I don't know the specific name.
0: The resident here, I've been out here and dealt with her before. She feeds cats. So this is a private residence, not a facility. I'll out and see if the staff member's here and we can have a visit.
1: That's right. Yeah, that's not... Of the mobile numbers updated with her new one.

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0: 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Good morning.
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0: $33.49 for a suicidal male.
1: We're not.
0: It's a juvenile male. We have an address for him at 3471 180th Avenue Southeast. I got a call from apparently his ex-girlfriend. Our girlfriend broke up with him, and apparently he's not taking it well. Told her that he was going to hop on his ATV and try to go crash his ATV into a ditch. I got the names and stuff on here.
1: I'll send for it.

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2: 236, I'll take one of their spots.
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1: 10-4, I'll be 10-8, can you clear my screen?
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0: I took the one male party's name off. I don't know if it's that party or another party that's maybe the father there, but the mom is on there.
1: That one.
2: Three 3:35, you can assign me to that event.
0: 10-4.

0: Rewind. The ex-girlfriend calling to report this, or is this like a friend?
1: Caller is a friend of the now ex-girlfriend. Apparently she got a hold of the caller and was apparently very concerned or worried about him, and she called us. I have not spoke with the ex-girlfriend or Bentley.
0: No worries.
2: Two 36 ML. 10-4, 12-24.

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Atlanta Ambulance, respond to 14137 240th Avenue Northeast for a male partier with high blood pressure and dizzy and not feeling well. Time is 12:28.

6550 to dispatch. We'll be en route. Jumper, you're out at 1234. From a paramedic on scene, it must be like a home health type situation. Think there's possibly a med error. He's got high blood pressure, lightheaded, feels dizzy, but no chest pains or difficulty breathing or anything.

0: 360 something.
1: But
0: sounds like this was rented on the 1st of July. On the 4th of July, she called saying that she had a flat tire, so they were going to be sending out a tow truck. The tow truck went there, vehicle is nowhere to be found, and now they've just been looking for it. They do not have a phone number for the party that rented it, and I have a phone number for my caller. Is there anything else that you'll need right now?
1: Negative. I'll just run up there and snoop around, see what I can find.
0: 10.
2: 3-1-9-10-6.

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1: Lifelink 2, right.
0: Hey, Tom. Lifelink 2, ready to lift from Wilmer en route to St. Cloud. Four souls on board. 1 hour, 50 minutes of fuel, and a 22-minute flight time.
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0: Tow company said they came by and it wasn't here. Is that correct?
1: Yeah, so my caller says they couldn't find it at the residence.
0: Okay. Yeah, it's parked here. I'm occupied on the roadway. I'll give them a call.
1: Okay.

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1: Jump for a 1248.

think about 2630 car short 1050 hit and run. It occurred at Highway 23 and Highway 15. Run vehicle was a white SUV with unknown 28, 1021 only. More information pending.

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0: 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Nothing to be reported.
1: Harry 12, have you down, safe back at base, 1311, nothing for debrief on our end.

about 2630 cars for a possible ditch fire. Eastbound Highway 10 near mile marker 187. Between the highway and the railroad tracks, RP saw some smoke coming from the grassy area.

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1: You have a fire en route. It's going to be eastbound 10 at the 187.
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0: SoCal 2635's update for the grass fire. We have gotten about 5 calls on that.
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2: 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I'll start heading towards that fire as well.
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0: 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Can you go to 408 Mary Avenue Southeast and mark the two vehicles that are on the ICR? It sounds like they've been there since middle of June.
1: 10-4.

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0: It's actively burning, but there's not much being endangered, so I'll just hang out until the fire department gets here.
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0: and an ambulance. Lakeshore responders respond to 19580 Highway 9 Northeast. 76-year-old female, very lethargic and needs to be brought in to be seen. 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
1: Can you stop up to Unity Stamp, 26 First Avenue, Southeast in New London? They've got a inflatable, like a small inflatable boat with a, I believe it's going to be an electric motor on the back of it. It's been there for a couple of days, and they do not know who it belongs to.
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Palmer Cruz, I have a code 3 out of Rice Gear, room 6, going to St. Cloud. They're on a monitor amiodarone. Seventy-two, 12, copy.

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4: Swift on the phone, the arrested one on two of our warrants in Murdoch, wondering if we have somebody free to meet.
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6: Very fine, I'll take it.
4: 3349. 10-4 sounds like they'll be coming in on 12 from Murdoch. I'll get more details.
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4: 3236.

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1: 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Risk is low, approved.
0: Traffic Brainerd 3 souls, 220 on still, risk is low and approved, 1343.

0: 3333.
1: What?
0: I'm out at 1300 11th Street Southwest with that missing Naya. I'm off with 3239. You can start a return locate. I don't remember the ICR, but it's from yesterday.
1: 10-4.

0: Go ahead.
1: You go to 931 Meadow Lane Southwest. Apparently, Divine House client was bit by a dog on July 12th, this last Sunday. Happened two streets over. He's not even sure the actual address or how to get back there again, which the caller said will be a problem.
0: 10-4.
2: Three,
3: 2-23.
1: But
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1: It's coming out. 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
1: 10-4-3-2-5-6. Okay, 2-6, okay.

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Sam John David 613. 23 westbound, 51st Street Northeast.

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1: 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Miles 54972.
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1: Go ahead.
0: Call the complainant on the mobile number. Apparently, she just noticed that her bike is gone from behind her shed. Sounds like it happened on like Saturday or Sunday.
1: Definitely. Finish your 7211 Kennedy Benny. Have you got a CSO available? They've got a bunch of cones that have been knocked over and are in the lane of traffic at Robbins Island.
0: Over.
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0: I don't know if you copy that. Sounds like some cones and stuff have been hit in front of Robbins Island. 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
3: 10-4, they'll have that lane get them picked up.
0: 10-4.
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0: King Sam Zebra 899, Highway 40 and 75th Street, Southwest.
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1: 211.
0: Yeah, 614 Becker Avenue, southeast. Party there is a landlord, and they found some prescription meds out in the yard that do not belong to any of the renters or anything like that. He'd just like to turn them over.
1: 10-4.
0: 10-4. When you get there, if you get close, if you want to call them on the 444 number, they'll come out.
1: 10-4.
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10-4. Yeah, I'm actually coming through town. I was going to put an eye on it. It was in that left wheel track, just kissing the left wheel track this morning anyway, so.

0: Morning, Brainerd Hospital, Heidelberg, please. 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

0: 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I'll be turning.
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0: ground and you just make a piece of close right up, please.
1: Copy 8, back at base at 1428.
0: 3 to 24, 10 to 8. 3 to 24, then. William, John, Edward, Paul. Be pulling into Little Dukes.
2: Uh-huh.

0: 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Go ahead.
1: County signboards out at Rock and Robbins for the night.
0: Ten.
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0: Seven.

0: Tank Gladys, 2401, you show possible safety alert.
1: Who's it on?
0: Going on a Brittany Ashton Evers.
1: That's why I got stopped. They came up and disappeared. What is it, a warrant or just a...
0: of Washington County.
1: If you would, please.

What's up, Mike? You got a couple? One more car.

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1: Já faz sentido, seria.
2: Dunn, are you able to get all the signs? Because I take it Kurt had to leave, right? At about 2 o'clock?
0: Oh, no, Kurt's still here.
2: Got that.

0: Wilmer 2 to Wilmer 3.
1: Right.
2: It's like a hold placed. More information on your events, misdemeanor theft, $400 bond.
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0: 15 with an adult female, 30 mileage, 3604. We're going to go to right, Tony. The vehicle's be parked here. They're going to come get it later when they bond her out.
1: Copy at 1447.

0: Homer Cruz, new one for code 3, out of the Wilmer Clinic, 101 Wilmer Avenue Southwest, unit 164, on a sick one.
1: Sounds good, 13.
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0: 323-224-3211 for a 911 hang up.
1: 24.
0: So we had 301 Litchfield Avenue, Southeast, unknown word apartment. Female crying. She's pretty upset in the background. There's another female in the room, and then there's a male. One of the females was yelling something about Colosia, so I do think that they need some sort of help there. I'll try to get them back on the phone here.
1: Ten-four.
2: Three-two-three-nine. I can take one of their spots.
1: Continue from 10-18.
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0: I did get a hold of a small child that with someone in the background telling them that everything is okay. I'm not 100% sure on that.
1: I'm just about
0: Tim,

0: 3 to 11 for a barking dog or an animal complaint, 1021.
1: 3 to 11.
0: Can you call the complainant back on the 905 number? She has some concerns over the treatment of a dog at an address.
1: 10-4.
0: 1459.

0: 24, copy.
1: 224, Templar. Vanel, they said that it was her brother in the background, but there's a female there that was crying, so.
0: Yep.
2: Yeah, Roger, six is up, heavy, 3 kilos on board, 2 plus 1.5 fuel risk is low, improved, and 17.17 down to Grand Rift.
3: Copy, I got 3 fuels on board, 17 minutes and around 2:15 on the fuel, 10 out of 1500. Right. Fifth flight.

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1: 224.
0: It's going to be three last names. First is Osorio, Ocean Sam Ocean, Robert Ida Ocean. Second last name is Cortez, Charles Ocean Robert, Tom Edward Zebra, and it's a space, David Edward. And then third last name is Castro, Charles Adam Sam, Tom Robert Ocean. First name, Yojana Yellow Ocean, John Adam Nora Adam. Middle initial of M. Date of birth is 1997-05-25.

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0: Conway, thanks, Florida, departing Anoka, heading to Mankato. We've got four souls on board, risk is low and approved. Fuel is 2+10 and 34 minutes on the flight time. And I think I'll need gas down in Rochester.
1: Howdy, I got four souls, 34 minutes and out to Mankato. 210 on the fuel, and we'll get you a leg built in Rochester, 1509.

26-40 cars in Station Island on a drive-in complaint eastbound 94 from mile marker 124. Report of a semi with a gray cab and a white trailer. Unknown 28 crossing center and fog eastbound 94 from the 124 information at 1513.

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0: 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There's fireworks going off in the northwest region. If someone calls in.
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0: I didn't copy you, John.
1: Stage. On the right side of the stage.
2: Wilmer Fire 5293, you're on Fire EMS.
1: Sorry about that. Yeah, we're right up front on the right side of the stage.
0: Okay, where we were last year?

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1: Roger, 6-5, four souls on board, 1+50 for fuel, risk is low, and looking at about 3-0-32 the loose sinkers.
0: Copy, I'll show you now. Four souls, 30 minutes, and 1 hour and 50 minutes on fuel. 15-34, safely.

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1: 10-4.

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0: Okay, we go to 1408 Southwest Wilmer Avenue. Got a worker there on the phone. State said her mom came to her workplace, tried choking her and stabbing her. She's pretty shaken up. She states that her mom is still there, but she's outside and she's locked the door. I'm trying to get her information.
1: Copy. We got an ambulance on the way.
0: I will, as soon as I can clear this call.
1: 10-4.

0: ambulance like to respond to the New London Fire Hall. 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Sounds like he is unresponsive but breathing currently. 1538.
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1: Going to be the Gold Ridge Brewing Company is where they're at.
0: 10-4. Are they outside it?
1: Yeah, sounds like it. I don't have any other information. We had like 5 911 calls come in at the same time.
0: 10-4. I'll be out here shortly.
2: TG 2439 and 11. Sounds like the knife incident was from last night. The choking incident was from just now. Sounds like the mother is still out there by her vehicle. And I'm trying to get a 28.
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1: 10-4. And it's actually going to be at the Galt Ridge Brewing Company.
0: Yeah, 10-4. That's where I'm rolling in front of you right now.
1: 10-4. At first, I didn't think he was breathing, but then they stated that he is actually breathing, just unresponsive.
0: 10-4. They say he's in the cooler in here.
1: 10-4. You guys are on scene?
0: Oh.
1: 10-4.

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1: Copy, Lifelink 4 down, save Mankato, shutting down, 1543.
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1: 10-4. Are you going to be going to Wilmer?
0: 10-4.
1: 10-4.
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1: 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We're on East 12.
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1: Go ahead, Brad.
0: Just a reminder of that construction at the 1200 block on Wilmer Avenue.
1: That's copy. We're going to go to 14th or 15th.

0: 7213, when you can clear, I got a code 3, dual response into London at 17 Central Avenue West on a heat exposure.
1: Check you, there's we've been clear for a while, we'll be in route.
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0: Call 2670 Cars for a Motors Assist slash stall. It's going to be County Road 19 to westbound 94. They're currently on the shoulder. It's a small blue Honda with another gray vehicle behind it. They are having mechanical issues.
1: 26.

0: 600 from 7200. I'll be on duty for the special event, Rockin' Robins, and then also be advised a reminder of level zero page for Wilmer to 7110, and you might want to move a resource.
1: Copy, I am already on that. I will be paging them in a second. Redwood crews are already on their way up, and as soon as you're logged in, I will assign you the special event.
0: Yeah, I'm having some computer issues. Thanks. I will do that shortly. Appreciate you.
1: Copy, thank you. 1540.
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1: 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Go ahead.
0: This actually be a 28-5N-5, Frank, Nora, Yellow, Frank, 6, Henry, 2-1, Mary Boy, 041755.
1: Temper.
0: House of 45, I number that.
1: Fine.
0: Yellow, 635-261-921-614. You can add as victim for now.
1: Sounds good, thank you.
0: First complaint for now.
1: Tower.
2: 3236, Frog 1021.
0: 323, she's off at 1600, I could take that.
2: 10-4. If you want to call the complainant on the mobile number, or she wants to report a possible scam. She sent a picture of her driver's license to him.
0: 10-4.

0: 3239. I'm not giving them a VIN to come back.
1: I'm working for the VIN again. There's no plates on it.
0: Go ahead.
1: 5, Frank, Nora, Yellow, Frank, 6, Henry, 2-1. Mary is probably a boy, 04-1755.

0: 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We'll be just south of Spicer, meeting up with the ALS.
1: 10-4.
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0: Thank you for the 945, my name is.
1: Go ahead.
0: First name, Abby, Adam, Boy, David, Ida. First name, Abby Majeed, Adam, Boy, David, Ida, Mary, Adam, John, Ida, David. Middle name, Sam, Adam, Lincoln, Adam, Henry. DOB 2000-0418. Address will be the same as complaints on the 1020 Lakeland Drive. Also, you can add a suspect, please.
1: Ten, four.

0: 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I'll be 10-6 for ICE for paper service.
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0: Okay.

Cliff 26, three cars for shield vehicle not blocking westbound Highway 10 and Jackal Road. Report of a dark colored sedan on the shoulder. Passerby reports two males standing on the side of the road with the stalled vehicle. Westbound Highway 10 at Jackal Road. Information only at this time, 1615.

0: I think four departing Mankato going to Rochester St. Mary's. I got five souls on board. Risk is loan approved. Fuel is 1+35, 28, 2-8 minutes on the flight time.
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0: 23 on 4. Are you out and about, or if we just stop over here quick to this call?
1: I'm on the phone with another complainant right now. I'll give you a call in a minute.
0: That'll work. Thank you.

0: And I have a transfer out of Wilmer, ED room 10, going to St. Cloud Hospital. That needs to go up.
1: Copy. We'll be on scene.
0: Thank you. 1622.

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1: 10-4.
2: Three, 2-11. I'll be 10-15, 10-19, starting mileage 807.
0: 10-4.
2: En route, one of the female local chargers, about 10 minutes out.
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0: Is there a con unit 1018 or close I can talk to a party in the front lobby? A reference to some driving conduct with his son.
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0: 6. Six, go ahead. Roger, 6 is off the pad. I got 3 shoulders on board. 1+20 fuel risk is low and approved. And looking at about 25, 25 back to base.
1: Copy, 3 shoulders, 120 on the fuel. 25 minutes back to base, so 1629. 6 late.

0: Sinclair 2670 Chrysler Shell vehicle northbound 101 at 90th Street for a motorcycle on the shoulder. Passerby states the driver appeared to be hunched over the handlebars just south of 90th Street.
1: 2670 Clear.
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0: Ten.

Any cars update on the stall on northbound 101? We have the motorcycle on camera. Looks like the rider may be possibly stretching and or using her phone. Doesn't appear to be any distress.

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1: Can you send out the on-call social workers number to my screen?
0: Yeah, we're

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1: Copy, left 4 down, say, St. Mary's. Shutting down at 16:47.
2: 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E-T. 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Information only 1647.

0: St. Cloud 2670, cars for another even. Eastbound Highway 10, mile marker 216, a report of a farm sprinkler system that's shooting water onto the highway almost caused some vehicles to crash. Eastbound 10 at the 216.
1: 7-8.

City and Attorney Tony and Wilmer. 10th Wilkie on a driving complaint, southbound 71. That'll be just south of the north split. Sam Mary Union 039. Caller says it's been varying speeds anywhere from 30 to 50. Swerving all over the road. Almost caused crashes. Southbound 71 from the north split on a black Chevy Malibu belonging to a Ahmed Hassan, not a Fairbolt. Time is 16:51.

cars in the area of Wilmer for a driving complaint southbound Highway 71 from mile marker 128, report of a black Impala with an unknown 28 crossing center in fog with widely varying speeds, conduct for several miles. Southbound 71 from the 128, information time is 1654. Cloud SD7, just an update, 28 on that vehicle, Sam Mary Union 039 with black Chevy metal

0: Golf 6. Six, go ahead.
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0: 3318.
1: But I don't know if we have anyone really in the area for that driving complaint. Can I just send it out to you to close? Denver,

0: Likely 4, departing Rochester, St. Mary's, going to the airport to get gas. 1 soul on board, risk is low and approved. Fuel is 1+10, and about 5 minutes on the flight time.
1: St. Mary Union.
2: 039.
1: 10-4.
2: Yeah, that's the one.
1: 10-4, I just made it through the cones of Rockin' Robins just fine, so.
2: 10-4.
0: 318, copy.
3: Never. I'll put that in the notes. Thank you.
0: Thank you.
4: Dispatch City is for the copy information on driving a plane westbound Highway 12, just coming into the Wilmer on the east side. Attempt to locate on David, or plate similar to David King John, or is that is a blue David King John 137 to a known Noah Allen Dinius, 1031 30th Street Northwest, Apartment 111. Should be on a blue 2013 Honda Civic. Caller said that the vehicle's been off on the shoulder and in oncoming traffic. Westbound Highway 12, just coming up by Quick Trip.
0: /211, you can send that to me.
4: 211, 10-4.
3: 223, send that one to me. I'm at Lakeland Drive and Highway 12.
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0: 223. 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

0: 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Rochester Airport shutting down for fuel.
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0: You can let cars out from down there. Do not let cars in.
1: And 4.

0: I think four, departing Rochester Airport, going back to St. Mary's. One soul on board, risk is low and approved. Fuel is 2+00, 5 minutes on the flight time.
1: Copy, Lifelink 4, show you lifting back to St. Mary's. One soul, 5 minutes and around 2 hours of fuel. Time now is 1702. 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
1: 1723, thank you, have a good night.

0: retweet it. Can you reassign me to that domestic?
1: 10-4.
0: Can I get attention?
1: Go ahead.
0: 5-3-6-1-5-4-7-0-2-4-1-4.

0: 3211 Encore. If you can interview him, he was the one that witnessed all of us as well at that apartment complex.
1: Yeah, that's right. He didn't want to talk.
0: I figured that would happen.

0: 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Caleb's called in. He's going to get the bike moved.
1: Excellent. Thank you.
0: 1734.

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0: 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Would you give me a call before you get too far out of town?
1: Yep. I'll give you a call here in about 2 minutes. Just getting ready to walk out to my school.
0: 10-4.

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1: We can just stop that bus and let him know when he gets up here. 108 on 9.
0: Yeah, 227. 21, that bus 21 just came through. He's up by the drop off now up there.
1: For the guidance to instruct him. We'll see if I can track him down to you.
0: Thank you.
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1: 108 on 9.
0: Did you talk to that bus driver?
1: Yes, I did. Did he fix his problem?
0: No, and then he ran over multiple more cones again. And then Alex tried directing him into the right lane, and he just really defied him. He wasn't driving in oncoming traffic this time, but...
1: We'll catch him again when he comes back. Do you think he's a safety hazard? We could maybe have a patrol unit and address him.
0: Yeah, I mean, he can't make the turn that he's trying to make, but not get close over and to screw enough the traffic.
1: What bus company is that?

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1: Go ahead.
0: You guys talking about a bus driver that's going to the Civic Center?
1: It's bus 21. I'm not sure what route he's driving. He must be driving. Oh, yes, I'm not sure.
2: And he's going south from Robbins Island.
0: 10-4. I'll pass it along to the night shift coming on. I'm just about 10:19, was going to stop out at the Civic Center if that would have helped, but I'm not going back into town now.
1: You could pass on and just have them check for driving conduct generally, and I'll check bus company, see if I can give them a call and let them know they get a unruly driver.
0: 10-4.
3: The bus and Wilmer bus service, if that helps at all.
1: Copy, thanks.
4: Kuby's also aware of it. 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
1: Perfect. That should sort it out pretty quick.
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0: Club 2670, cars information only on a driving complaint. Westbound Highway 10 from mile marker 211. Report of a minivan, gray in color, with a possible 20F Sam Henry, Mary 132. Slamming on its brakes, changing lanes unsafely, and brake checking. RP Westbound Highway 10 from mile marker 211, information only 1754.
1: Three two thirty five. If I could have you head over to 708 7th Street Northwest to get 1050. It sounds like male party got out of the vehicle. He's stumbling around. You'll be looking for a UPS and a another vehicle. I'm trying to get some more info.

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1: Go ahead.
0: I don't have any other injuries, according to my caller. 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All I got is a male party that apparently is intoxicated, is wearing a blue shirt and khaki pants. 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
0: At the Holiday Station, 817 Litchfield Avenue Southwest, male party apparently acting like he's high on something, acting erratic. He is outside the store now, described as a white male around 40s, black muscle shirt, camel shorts, has a bike.
1: Denver.
0: 1803.
2: 214, I can go over there as well.
0: Denver. 1803.
3: 3363, 10-7.
0: 7-1803.

0: 2:30. You can show up all 10 minutes. 10:06.
1: Anything for him.
0: About North Dakota 28, whenever you're ready. Go ahead. 261 Edward Ocean Yellow.
2: Susan, I'll be out.
1: 10:18:05.
0: 10:07.
1: 10:07:18:05.
0: Driver took off for running. I got checking you. No, that's me. I don't.
1: 10-4. Do you have a direction? Driver took off running westbound at 18:06.

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1: 10-4-3-2-14, copy.
2: 10-4, I can pull towards the crash then.
1: 18-07.
3: 2-30. I have 28 for that second vehicle.
1: Good.
3: Lincoln Paul John 482.
1: Comes back to a 2012 Ford F-150, white in color, registers to a David Scott Reimers out of Morton. Date of birth is 83, status is valid and clear.
3: Copy. 35, that age matches the driver description. Blue shirt, khaki shorts, hat with long hair that's down.

0: 2-10. The employee here is saying that the individual left towards the high rise on his bike. He just gave the same description that he gave you guys.
1: 10-4. 89.
2: Do we have any local contacts with that RO?
3: Five, stand by. I'm just adding him to the ICR.

0: 235. We have an agency assist of 5-9 of 26. What, David?
1: For the, is there an address associated with
0: the address? That's in local. I'm showing 410 30th Street Northwest, apartment 303.
1: Tap ranking.

0: 235. For what it's worth, on 5-9 of 26, that agency assist was assisting with taking photos from a hit and run that he was involved in.
1: Yeah, right, that tracks.

not able to find any insurance or anything in the car here. But all the paperwork and everything in here belongs to that tomorrow.

0: 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I'll be clear from that and assisting in finding this other guy from the crash.
1: 10-4, 18-10.

0: It's him in the area as well.
1: Ten four.
2: 10-7, have a good night.
3: 18-12, have a good night. 3-2-35.
4: Good.
3: We do have one pending call when one of you gets freed up.
4: 10-4, is it?
3: It's a harassment. Just needed 21, the complainant. She believes her daughter's being harassed and via text and phone by some people that she's had a recent or a couple occurrences with before.
4: Denver, Norris.
0: 214, you can send that out to me. I'll just call her back while we're looking around here.
3: Denver.

0: Syracuse, and I'll take that harassment. She had called my work cell before I got in today, so I'll take care of it.
1: 10-4.

0: Do you need the FedEx truck here, or do you just want me to get my case number and tell him that he can bounce?
1: 10-9 offer.
0: Do you just want me to give this FedEx driver a case number for the accident report and tell him he can leave, or do you want him to stick around?
1: Yeah, I mean, I guess get his insurance information. If we don't have insurance to exchange, there's not a whole lot we can give him right now, I guess.
0: Copy. Otherwise, I can send look around. I just didn't know if you want him hanging out or not.
1: What do you need from him?
2: Copy.
3: Sergeant Liebel, are you on?

0: 3343 Motors Assist. Sam Tom David 540 Highway 23 Fleet Pride.
1: At 1817.

0: 3337.
1: 3337.
0: That individual they're looking for, was he for sure wearing khaki pants or khaki shorts?
1: Khaki shorts.
0: 10-4. I might have him here at 12th Street and Campbell. I'll stop out with him.
1: 35, did you copy?

0: 3343. Second 28th.
1: Go ahead.
0: Sam John David 613. I'll be 10-8. Let me know when I can close it.
1: 10-4. 3343, you are good to close.
0: 10-4. And I'll be out at the jail for follow up.
1: 10-4, 18-21.
2: 214, that was 235.
0: Copy on 3. Good. If that party ends up wanting to talk to you, let me know and I can go grab that passport and take care of that other item. Yeah, well. Do you want me to try to get a statement from him? Since he might be sober now, or just serve him with a trespass notice? It's up to you. I just, if he was going to go that route, then I would take care of that other part for you. Sure. I'll see what he has to say. Sure. Let me know.

0: ってるじゃん。Sending from the phone call, I'm gonna go take over for 224 on Wilmer Ave.
1: 10-4, 18-24.

0: 2:30, I'll be out at 2:35.
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0: Sales control, can I get Sally 121?
1: Team 10-19 for a test storm of 67.2. Keep her decrim history down.
0: Temper.
1: Jail control candy 2.
0: Go ahead for jail control.
1: About 5 minutes out with the mail for a test.
0: 10-4.
1: Seven tonight.
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1: Good. 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
0: Ten four. Just a regular tow or flatbed or what kind of damage?
1: It's going to have moderate front end damage with a flat tire on a pickup.
0: Probably even. 10-4.

0: 230 on 4.
1: God.
0: Did we have the set of keys, or was that the ones that he had on him at all?
1: They're going to be the keys that he had on him. I gave them back to Jacob.
0: No worries. Everything's fine.

3214 on 4. 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
1: Is this traffic cone that was marking the debris in the road from one of your guys' squads, or is that FedEx's?
0: Thanks.
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0: about 2670 cars for 8-10-50. Eastbound Highway 10, mile marker 203. One vehicle's in the ditch and one is on the shoulder. Unknown injuries, no blockage.
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